ahead. BU's ground 401 will be operating at station 23, 400 feet AVL below, monitoring appropriate frequencies.

0: 8, ESI 463, lighting off, coming 5.
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1: Francione, I see Monterey.
0: Monterey, the 4673, as it has been mitigated, incident has been sent over to PG&E and homeowners, and then 4673 available, returning back to 1377.
1: I see Monterey copies, as it has been mitigated and turned over to PG&E. 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

673 in quarter 1738.

0: Flight 29, Hollister.
1: Sorry.
0: 129, there's an RP that's outside of HQ wanting to make a fraud report. The RP is in from out of state. They advise that there was an issue with their ex-husband forging a name on a title deed somewhere in San Benito County. They don't know the physical address. They advise that the notary occurred in the county. So the RP is saying by outside HQ for contact.
1: Copy.
0: Be penned. 129 Street, Chris.

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1: Truck 37, you were garbled, you were beard, traffic.
0: Monterey, truck 37, we're completed with assignment, returning to station 37. We're advising we're back in the city.
1: Monterey, copy, you complete with assignment, returning to 37, 1756.

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0: 130 for Ulster and 130 for cover. Suspicious circumstances at 2887 Santa Cruz Road.
1: West Coast.
0: 134 Hollister and 130 for cover. Suspicious circumstances in the area of the San Benito River, pinging in the area of 2887 Cienega Road, cross of Monte Cristo and Cienega. RP is advising that she's at the San Benito River, possibly with the best access being at the end of San Benito Road. RP says she was in a physical fight with her mother, who is currently unconscious but breathing. RP says her mother killed the RP's father and the RP's children yesterday. RP is on scene with multiple friends, borrowing a phone to report this. RP is also advising that her mother pulled her eye out, and we're still getting further.
1: Copy.
2: Can you confirm
0: she's
2: still physical?
0: Negative physical. She's reporting that her mother is unconscious, on scene with friends. I can hear the friends speaking to the RP in the background.

0: Hollister 130. I'll be upgraded from the office. Break. Hollister 130. I'll be upgraded from the office. Break.
1: Interrupt. That's Rico. Ahead.
0: Can you see if you can have the RP hand the phone to another person to see what's going on?
1: I attempted to. She declined. She is advising that she and her friend will walk towards the nearest neighborhood to get us a specific cross street.
0: Copy. Have them advised if it's going to be San Benito. San Benito Street side or the Cienega side?
1: Copy. At the start of the call, they described San Benito Street, so I'm assuming they'll head back that way, but I'll confirm.
0: Copy.
2: Officer 134, I'll be coming to you. Can you run out both parties, please?

believe she's walking towards Cienega, not San Benito Street.

0: Engine 12, Medic 81, unknown technical, responding along with law, 2887 Cienega Road, timeout 1847.
1: Advising that the original RP has gone unconscious. This friend is now saying that they're on the side of San Benito River, closest to Hospital Road and Southside Road. Our map isn't showing the street names on that side, but it's a neighborhood in the area of Hospital and Southside. We have medical started.
2: 134, copy.
1: 48.
2: 134, 130. I'll go down Cienega if you want to go south by hospital.

0: Alistair, engine 12. Confirming, is this in the river or is this up on the road?
1: I want to get clarification.

0: tell the medic anyone for this detail. It sounds like it will be in the riverbed. Best access is near this address.
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0: 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Can you please send this to my MDC? Hollister 130, advise fire that it's going to be the dirt road at the intersection of Klamath and Sacramento. That goes to the river.
1: Be the dirt road that goes from Klamath and Sacramento to the river, 18 to

0: 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Is he insecure or are we staging?
1: Copy out with the patient, 35-year-old female, conscious and breathing, 1854.
0: Three copies. Staging.
1: 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Confirm it's code 4 for them to come in.
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0: 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Can you advise fire is going to be through the fence to the right?
1: Be through the fence to the right.

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1: Engine 643, go ahead.
0: Notes on my tablet say code 4. I was just confirming that we are code 4 to go in.
1: Affirm, go ahead. Sorry, I had cross traffic.
2: I'll be at a camp approximately 100 yards north of 130 trying to locate the mom. So our victim here is saying her mom has passed out.
0: Copy at 1857.

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1: Static. I copy, you're out with a 70-year-old x-ray, semi-conscious and breathing, bleeding from the nose.
0: Affirm, if you can send fire down here first, she looks a little bit more injured than her daughter. If you let fire know, if they just follow the road about 100 yards north, it will turn down to the left and you'll see the tent.

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1: 643 copies. We're on scene with Law right now.

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1: Stand by one, I'm consulting with medic, anyone?
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0: 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Copy. Go ahead.
1: Could you advise of best access to your location?
0: Yeah, best access is the dirt road off of Klamath Way. 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We're working on extricating the patient from her campsite, and we'll meet you over on this dirt road.
1: Thank you.

standby, 130. 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About 100 yards down. Copy. Second ambulance is on its way over there. Copy. We'll see you up at the top of the hill.

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0: We're going to start hiking down towards you. 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

0: 9205, Halter, a full response for an unknown injury crash. Secondhand information from a girlfriend who's not on scene. Her boyfriend was in a vehicle crash, small dark gray Honda sedan, unknown blocking, unknown injury, but he advised he had to have a glass on him, unknown if he's still inside the vehicle.
1: Halter, 9205, copy.
0: Oh, 51, I copy the return, thank you.

0: 1, 34 Hollister.
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0: Advised, I tried to call Triple H. There was no answer, but I showed that 130 is on scene.
1: Copy, thank you.

0: Hollister. Engine 13's on scene. We have two vehicles off the roadway, appears minor damage, and we have all out of the vehicle. So we're checking on injuries. Family.
1: Copy, you're at 261 on scene, and engine 13 on scene, two vehicles off the road, minor damage. All occupants out of the vehicles, checking for injuries in 1936.
0: A Hollister engine 13, we can cancel our fire response, no injuries.
1: No fire response, no injuries.

after engine 13. This was a hood that flew open, created an incident for one car. No two vehicles involved in the accident. We're going to clear.

0: Hollister into 13 further. The occupant has tow on its way.
1: Occupant has tow on the way.

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1: Sending you an assist for a non-injury crash at 455 Westside Boulevard. Both parties on scene, they exchanged information, but the second party doesn't have insurance, so the RP is requesting contact.
0: Copy.

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1: Is there a possible loss measure information coming slowly? We're getting more.

to the medical rescue of Rio Seco and Indian Road. The last known Latin long has been provided. It's going to be showing in the area of Tafahara Creek and Horse Bridge.

authorization or response for Battalion 4606 with a drone request to the rescue in Arroyo Seco off of Indians Road, following east 1969.

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1: Stand 4606.
0: I'm not sure if that was you that last came up, but confirming you're responding.
1: Robert, and route about 3 ago.
0: Monitoring copies information, H70 has been requested.
1: Stand 4606, copied. I'll be monitoring Calcord. The deconflicting if we end up sharing airspace.
0: Copies 2002.

brought to the medical rescue and order to take over. Information, tactical will be Calcord. Tactical will be Calcord, acknowledging 31.

All searches pull. All searches in 12 that scene. Fire appears to be extinguished. We'll be out checking for extension.

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0: 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Engine 12 is clear and available.
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0: 1, 1 Hollister, how do you copy?
1: Hollister 0.
0: You can log off on 1 0, do you?

Daisy Hollister, 3-1 responding to a shot to her detail, East Park Street. Daisy. 3-1. From being near Vista Meadows City Apartments at 108 East Park, across the Rancho Drive and Sherwood Drive. At 1959, RP heard what sounds like gunshots in the area. They couldn't confirm if it was shots or fireworks. Requesting an area check. Daisy. One up.

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Hollister, please, the authority. Continuing 10851 VLL. Vehicle is a silver 2010 Toyota Camry, 4-door, California license plate 6 Lincoln Ida Victor 798, repeating 6LIV 798. 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No one has permission to drive the vehicle. All keys accounted for. If located, stop and detain the occupants and notify this agency. 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
1: Go ahead.
0: It's going to be a 415 domestic at 404 Crane, cross of Raven. RP is advising that this is heard only. A male yelling profanities to his wife. Negative mention of weapons. RP is advising there are two juveniles in the home, and the subjects involved are a Nick and a Vicky Nguyen.

think of this address with the subjects named by the RP. First of Nicholas, last of Wynn, and first of Vicky, last of Wynn. Both are code 4 valid. The prior 415 was verbal only in nature. Tonight's RP doesn't have any further, and is advising that she can still hear the yelling. We've since disconnected.

0: 134 Holliston.
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0: I attempted to call the probation contact. 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Left a voicemail.
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0: 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I have a route to Triple H with the suspect at 1929.
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0: 3 Hollister and 3-2 for cover. A welfare check at 1475 Memorial Road near Sunny Slope School. 3-3 Hollister and 3-2 for cover. It's going to be a welfare check in the area of 1475 Memorial Road, 1475 Memorial, near Sunny Slope School. RP is reporting that they're hearing noises and needing help nearby in an abandoned house. I think we have prior details suggesting RP is 5150 or ETP. Still getting further.
1: Okay.

33 Hollister. The RP is advising that they will walk to the school to meet with help. Currently pinging at the park nearby, and RP is since disconnected.

0: 好，谢谢，对。
1: Go ahead.
0: Are both calls related?
1: Affirm. It looks like the 911 text that came in is from a friend who's reporting that the RP from the welfare check, Janelle, called her saying that she needed Narcan, but she wouldn't give the other RP more info, and we've since disconnected with the original 911 caller who didn't have more to provide.
0: I got it, thank you.

0: 对。
1: To clarify, the RP for the welfare check said that her boyfriend looked inside of an abandoned house and possibly saw a male down inside who required Narcan, at which point this RP texted her friend saying she needed Narcan. The RP is saying there were possibly several people inside of this abandoned house and wasn't able to give further after that. No address was given, and on callback, the calls go straight to voicemail.
0: 3-3, copy.

0: 好，谢谢爹，慢点。
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1: AFIRM, confirm, code 3 for a possible overdose.
0: AFIRM.
1: Confirm at Sunny Slope School.
0: The building next to it is going to be a 20-year-old male.
1: Copy, the building next to Sunny Slope School for a 20-year-old male.
0: Hollister
1: 33,
0: Narcan administered.
1: 1 minute. Be Narcan administered, 205.
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0: Hollister, engine 644 on West. Engine 644 has traveled up to Fremont's Peak. Negative fire. Please advise H33. All's clear.
1: We will advise them all clear.

Officer, do all units in station stand at 5 to copy it? 851 BOL, Gilroy PD, the authority. Continuing 10851 BOL. It's going to be a black Infiniti Q50. License plate 8 Zebra X-ray John 233, repeating 8 ZXJ 233. Vehicle was taken from 1325 Michael Bow Lane in Gilroy. Vehicle has a black rear spoiler, a black aftermarket rim. Possible suspect vehicle is an older model sports car that was seen fleeing the area with the 10851. Last seen southbound on Thomas at Santa Teresa in Gilroy. If seen, take appropriate action and contact the Gilroy Police Department. Radio clear at 3:51 hours.

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Tally 9205, engine 13, rescue 61 on medic 82, vehicle crash, Bolsa at Wright Road. Bolsa at Wright Road. Two vehicle head-on collision, HTAC 2, we're getting further, 10 mile, 652.

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Sky 9205, unit to respond. There's going to be a two-vehicle head-on collision, Volsa Wright Road. Both vehicles hit each other and spun out into a dirt area on the side of the road. It's a Chevy Silverado versus the Black Ford Explorer. And reports of that, occupants of one of the vehicles were stuck inside, conscious breathing after airbag deployment. Time out 655.

Hotel 9205 Hollister on South. We're having radio issues. We got an open mic on Hollister Fire. If we can switch to South for now. Loud and clear. We're working on fixing the Hollister Fire issue.

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scene is in 4673 1 Justin CTF Autoways. Vehicle fire southbound Highway 101 south of Stillman Road. Within Stillman IC, CTF Factory, respond on east 1 Joe 766.

20717, southbound 101, south of Silliman, light work van, great smoke. Silliman ICC, affected test.

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0: 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ETL. Call it address, GPS, continue northbound and adult.
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1: 7700 Monterey, responding 816 for a 10-year-old male fall victim. Updated address of 41800 South Sahara Road. Monterey, Galvin, Cruz 1, 2, and 3, en route to Camp Roberts for a C-219 class. 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
0: Yeah, 1, 2, 3, Monterey, 16.

Company 77 Medical, any male fall victim. 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He's caught on 16, very 16.

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Monterey repeating on tone 7, time 4617, engine 70, one engine from CZU, one engine from North County Autoway. 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
0: 27, 26 on scene.

0: to AMA, 1 will be transported to the 26 midnight ramp, 17 for debris in the roadway. Tomorrow, you're covered by static. I copy two patients, correction, three patients, two AMA, one transported to MC. The rest of your traffic's unreadable.
1: Yeah, it's affirmative. 20 minute commit time for engine 74, debris and fluids in the roadway.

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Hollister Ball 1. Can you run the subject of my call and add him to the notes, please? And further, I'll be en route to the PD for a month's removal.

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0: 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But just see if I can get a pad.
1: Monterey responding, confirmed in place of engine 137. Responding 10-1.

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0: copy. Now, sorry, I thought you said a different call sign. There are a couple 415 priors. Looks like a domestic. Two domestics, actually, and the other one was cold.
1: Copy, thank you.

0: 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Show me in route 22640 San Juan. School Road, San Juan Bautista, on the follow-up.
1: Sorry, just the street name one more time.

Officer 1-3. 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

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Go ahead. I'll be out with one at 1100 Christopher Court. 1100 Christopher Court.

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0: call, sir. 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Juan Glass. I'll be out at 1280 Steinbeck. 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
0: For Mary Tom, 4352, white trailer, Duke's trailer.
1: Editor 1 Hollister, that's comeback code 4 current on an international event trailer to Benjamin Gonzalez, address 1280 Steinbeck.

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Patient will be across from the CTE building, timeout 149.

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1: Aye, copy.
0: 122 Halster.
2: Yes.
0: Thank you. Sending you a landline follow-up.

0: Oscar 13, UTO, further.
1: I'm sorry, you're unreadable. Can you go again?
0: The mill subject UTO, the manager just wants him trespassed.

0: 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How do you copy?
1: I've had a static.
0: Five, five, five, five.

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1: Officer 131, you can clear 122's detail, SAM 60.

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1: Good.
0: One, two, I have a landline follow-up for you. It's for a Juan Padilla. I guess he said he can't accept blocked calls. I was wondering if he can get conferenced in to you.
1: Hi, Cubby. 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
1: 1-3.
0: I believe I found a possible match for your subject. I put it in the call.
1: I copy. Thank you.

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0: 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Tone 5.
1: 613 Monterey, en route MMU, ETA 1506, positive AFN, 1430.

0: traffic to Monterey on tone 5, repeat, you're broken. Monterey, Helicender 4-6, leaving the unit for the en route bend incident, MMU, tone 5.
1: 46, Monterey, moving unit, 1431.
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0: 46, 73, Monterey, quarters, 40.

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0: 31 holster.
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0: So, Sheriff, you saw the note in your call. I guess she advised you the 10-minute window and is wondering if you can give her a call.
1: I'm currently landline. Thank you.

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0: 1600.

static Allman, can you repeat? Hollister to any unit that had traffic. 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
1: 29 Echo Base, good night.
0: Officer 13, I'm on scene. Break to Rich.
1: Last scene is at 1726, that's on scene.
0: 13.
1: And 3, I copy. Go ahead with the bike.
0: 9 X-ray Zebra John 542 and the blue Cadillac.
1: Your plate is coming back code 4 is current till 3 of 2027 to a 2026 Cadillac. 7 X-ray Zebra John 542. It's registered to an ASR leasing to a Thompson Christopher. It looks like at that address.
0: I copy.

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All clear, 1-3. Can you run out the reporting party? I have an updated last name and date of birth. It's going to be Las Vedros, Victor, Edward, David, Robert, Ocean, Sam. Date of birth 10-7-2004-04.

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0: Bandits put forth an ID card pending auto app. I did locate that restraining order. She is named as the protected. The restrained is Alessa Vavila, first of faith. It's no contact with 100 yards. Stay away.
1: I copy. Thank you.

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1: 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I'll be out with RB.

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0: Medagiri to Overdose Medical, east at south, time out at 1641. Three at 1641, breaking 7. King 7, hold, sir.
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0: Also, one dose of narc administered. He's semi-conscious and agonal breathing.
1: One dose of Narcan administered, semi-conscious and agonal breathing. Narcan administered, semi-conscious.
0: Also, 1-2, second dose administered.
1: Just administered at 1644.

0: Hollister, 1-2, break for a ridge. 2 Tomboy Frank, 728.
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1: 46.

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Can I get a DL1 for probation on one by name and DOB? A correction, name and approximate age. Did you get last of Alna? Adam, Lincoln, Nora, Adam, Sam. Prison 5. 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
1: 1-1, go ahead.
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1: What?
0: Give me a last of Garza. First up, Orlando. DOB is 12-26-63.

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0: Out of Dustine.
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0: Is he out of Dustine?
1: Negative.
0: No address out of Gustine or Gilroy. I think I have a match, but that's where his address is coming out of.
2: 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Step up response, check back on 1652. Repeating on tone 1, Comedy 31, respond with a balance, vegetation fire for a roadside spot, north on Highway 101 in the area of Teague Avenue. First in Teague, I see CDF Tech 3, standby response, check back, Monterey 1652.

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Northbound 101 and Peak Avenue. First thing, see you guys see, City of Factory Stack. Multiple callers reporting a roadside spot. 30 by 10. 1654.

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Teague, I see the attack 3 was on East 4620.